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came to London and New York City, and we take a little piece of Amsterdam.

today, more than 700 enemy troops were killed last week in that sensitive border area. Throughout all of South Vietnam, the enemy...

go into London and New York City, and we take a little piece of Amsterdam.

wears his pants so well. That's what I like. Make you wanna, can I feel your thighs? Don't be blushing.

into London and New York City, and we take a little piece of Amsterdam.

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Do.